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1: Breaking news. We're receiving reports that the Grime Avengers have laid siege on the city of London. They are being seen in north, south, east, west and central London. We urge you not to leave your homes. Do not approach these individuals. They are very dangerous.

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How comes your hair? You was just over there. 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Big premiere. Like Samson Delilah and trimmed off your hair. 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I'm fucking with the niggas and watch this space. 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
0: Dale. This is Louis.
1: Hello, Louis.
0: Dale. It's so nice to have you back where you belong.
1: I am so glad to be back.
0: Are you looking swell?
1: Thank you, Louis.
0: Dale. I can tell.
1: Does it show?
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